Okay. Could you tell me who utilities checked to at this address?

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0: Calling for he's an employee at this business. He says he can smell a gas odor outside and as well in the back of the building in the fire lane about 15 to 20 feet away from a gas meter. He sees some water bubbling up from a crack in the concrete where some repairs were done a few years ago.
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0: Andrew to Evan.
1: Evan.
0: Well, OMG, no, this is definitely a gas leak, possibly from the main. It's not coming off the meter.
1: Evan's great.

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0: I'm gonna be out on a possible 82 at Edmonds Road, Maryland. Start a record.
1: 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Cleared. Do you know the extent of the injuries?

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2: 104, need to respond for a traffic accident at South Madison Street and West Edmund Road. South Madison Street and West Edmund Road for traffic accident. Timeout is 1933.
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1: to 5, and 120 would be transporting on emergency dispatchers.
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0: HF the area for an 88 driver, Bryant and Bond Street, Bryant and Bond Street, northbound, it's a silver Honda Accord, Ida Young Charles 995, went off the road.
1: Over.

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3: Good.
4: Secondary 35, southbound on ramp on Baker 00465, Silver Hyundai.
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0: 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It looks like the driver was born in 1942.
1: Is it working?

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1: Mm-hmm. 122, need your response for a possible stroke. 301, Katie Michelle Boulevard. 301, Katie Michelle Boulevard for a possible stroke. Timeout is going to be 2010.
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0: I'll be out with two at FedEx on 2nd Street. 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
1: 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It's loud music. This is the RP's address. 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
1: 10-4?
2: 1700, ma'am.
1: 6:44. Good. Checks back to Bandy and Neil.
2: I'll be out with one at Dalton and Bryant. 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
5: 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Go ahead. I'm pretty close. I can go and advise on this if you want.
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0: 4-4. Good. Harris, Henry, Adam, Robert, Robert, Ida, Sam, versus Tommy, Tom, Ocean, Mary, Mary, Young. Date of birth 10/25/1968.
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0: 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They just had some music coming out of the car stereo. They turned it down, though.
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0: 1012, what's the 1012-AAA?
2: Tower.
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3: Good.
0: Second sooner with Sam, Young Sam, 093. It's Black Dodge Charger.
1: Yeah. Looks like his most recent is out of Illinois in 2011 for DUI and traffic charges. He's also got Arkansas and Arizona. He's got battery possession out of Arizona. Most recent's from 95 for assault.
0: Four, thank you.

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0: Steering sir, 10646. 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Heard involvement in District 2. 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Now it's 10-4,
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0: 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It's going to be a white male with a black shirt and gray shorts. He's got a cart full of merchandise walking out the door. 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
4: Second Boulevard.
0: Check on motor assistance, Covell and Coltrane District 2, just south in the southbound lanes. It's a silver Mustang. It's smoking. There are no flames. They've got the hazards on.
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5: 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There's still people going to be passing through, so we might get called back out here.
0: 10-4.
3: 729-711, I can take that from you. 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
0: 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Your 74-year-old female is now having a seizure. 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
6: 121, he's responsible for a seizure at 2121 Running Branch Drive. Sorry, Running Branch Road. 2121 Running Branch Road for a seizure. Timeline is going to be 2125.
3: 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Go ahead and upgrade.
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7: 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At 2121, Running Branch Road, map page 38A. 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At 2121, Running Branch Road, map page 38A.
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0: 714 on B. Will you check the male subject that's in the call notes? OSBI as well.
1: 10-4, he's clear 44, is valid 43 so far. I'm running OSBI now.
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0: 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Tell him.
1: 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I'm 10-8. Boat's out the water.
0: Tell him.
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0: Yes.
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0: Boulevard and 4th, Paul Adam Henry, 528, white Mitsubishi, four-door.
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0: 19 Henry 2nd, tribal 04587, Charles Henry on a white pickup.
1: Two.
2: 1707.
1: Yes.
2: Winner Motors, this is a second sooner. 28 is going to be Charles Nora 59423 on a red Chevy Malibu.
1: Two.

0: 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Yes. 3300 block of South Kelly, Queen Boy, William 217, right towards.
1: Hello.
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1: Yes.
0: Second and Coltrane, just to the west. John, Union John, 576 on a black Jeep.
1: So. Yes.
0: 98 Road was incurred.
1: Yes.

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1: Good.
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0: Pitch to route.
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1: 10-4. 723, are they still setting fireworks off?
0: Negative, but I'll go drive around.
1: 10-4.

0: It's Jim, and is that Maverick EMS responding?
1: Affirm.
0: It's too clear. Clear information.
1: That is clear.
2: That's on 40 mile traffic.
1: Yes.
2: Hanforth and Kelly in the Golden Chick parking lot, Queen Charles John 466, the black Dodge Ram.
1: Yes.

0: Mr. Edmund, can you give me a rough ETA on Pafford, please?
1: 7-4-4, Travis.
2: Stand by. We're trying to confirm if it's Pafford responding because AMR is not on the call.
3: Do you have any traffic?
2: Yes.
0: Copy that.
3: 33rd and Broadway, Texas, tag Victor King 7623, white for the camera.
2: No.

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1: Hi.
0: Danforth and Kelly in the dental care of Edmond parking lot. King Robert John 533. It's a silver SUV.
1: Edmond engine too. Packard EMS is en route, but they are coming from War Acres.
2: Copy that, 27.
0: 9798 on this fireworks.
1: Go.

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0: You can change my call to a disturbance. Start me another. Property owner doesn't want anybody here.
1: Unit to back at 851 West I-35 Frontage Road.
2: 710 can be around here. Here's Boulevard.
1: Tyler.
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1: Tyler.
2: 711-694, I can back him from second and Coltrane.
3: I'm clear at 9-8.
1: 7's clear.
3: Seven 2 9 Evan, I can back on that disturbance from second and Nealon.
1: Clear.

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3: 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They've been advised. Just give them 15 minutes.
0: Sure.
2: 7-11 is today.
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1: 10-1.

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1: Yeah.
0: Brian, Kicking Bird, Adam, John, Young, 761, dark collared Mazda SUV.
1: Table.
0: Seven five four, quick traffic.
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0: Second Boulevard, Queen Paul Robert, 458 White Volkswagen.
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0: 1000 East 15th on Edward George 117 on a red sedan.

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0: Pulling into Academy, I think it's a tribal tag, 434, Adam King Adam on a black Lexus.
1: 7.
2: 7 to 9 tonight.
1: 7.

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1: You're in.
0: I'll be in the Day Use area on foot, just adjacent to Arrowhead Point.
1: Yeah.

0: 10-7 when I'm in traffic.
1: Yeah.
0: 1800 block East 2nd Street. William David David 2761 on a Texas tag. Great Toyota Camry.
1: Oh.
2: $725 Evan.
1: Okay.
2: 98, everybody left. Break. Property manager's phone number's in the call notes for future reference. She doesn't want anybody doing any car meets here.
1: Don't worry.

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1: Good.
0: Just advising, most of the trucks from the meetup are still met up at 15th and front edge on cue. If you guys could call out there.
1: 10-4.

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0: 600 South Bryant, Sam Union Robert Young Adam 3, personalized Oklahoma tag on a silver Toyota Corolla.
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0: 2nd Jackson, Union, Henry, George, 951,

0: 726 Edmund, ready for the 28.
1: Okay.
0: Tom, Ida Queen, 760.
1: Yeah, more.
2: I'm clear traffic and I'm out with 679.
1: Yeah, more.

0: 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Okay. 3000 block South Broadway. Tom David Charles, 563 White Knees on Altima.
1: So.
2: 536 traffic.
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2: On the 930 South Boulevard. I think it's California tag 7 Nora Ida X-ray 504 Great Toyota.
1: So.

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0: 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It's a dark colored SUV.
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0: 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It's coming from somewhere on the golf course.
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0: 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Okay. 2000 East 15th, Paul King Henry, 442, Red Hyundai. So.
1: I-36 now, there's a second.
0: Okay.

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1: Clear. We're not sure if the subject is still there. It sounds like a little while ago our calling party was out with an elderly male who seemed confused and didn't know how to get home, and she gave him directions and doesn't know if he was able to follow them. He may not still be there. He's associated with the white Ford, John Union King, 772.
0: Clear, I'm not seeing the white truck. Can you check the area, though?
1: Okay.
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2: 2-8. Yeah, we appreciate it. I'm okay.
1: 7-3.

0: 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Both units are 1098, unfounded.
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1: Good.
0: First subject, last name, Nora Adam Nora Charles Edward. First name, King Robert Young Sam Tom Adam Lincoln, 11982, white female, break.
2: 679, traffic.
0: Okay.
2: Second name, French Park, Paul David King, 882, on a gray Sonata.
0: Tell us. Second subject, last name, Robert Ocean Boy Edward Robert Tom Sam. First name, Mary Adam Union Robert Ida Charles Edward. 92485, blackmail.
1: 10.

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0: 679 Bay, can you check one?
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0: Last name's Thomas, common spelling. First name is Christopher, common spelling. 622 2000, unknown
1: male. 10 715. Female is clear, valid, negative OSPI. 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
4: 723, I'm in traffic.
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0: Clear 44 is 10-12 43, 10-12 SBI.
1: Go with SBI.
0: 724, did you have traffic?
1: Negative, sorry.
0: 11-F-24 out of Oklahoma City for possession CDS, 11-F-22 aggravated DUI and transporting open container, 3-F-22 domestic in the presence of a minor.
1: I'm clear.

0: 7-Eleven Trevor.
1: Good.
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1: Okay.
0: Second in Lilac, Ida Young Edwards, 606 on a red pickup.
1: Come on. Yes.
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1: Okay.

0: Squad 2 to Edmund. Can you still show Squad 2 in quarters?
1: Hi, I apologize. Squad 2 in quarters.

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1: Go ahead.
0: Second and Bryant, just east on Nickel and Personalized, Nora, Tom, Tom, Ida, Nora, it's a red Camaro.
1: Two.
0: Sorry, Nora, Ida, Tom, Ida, Nora.
1: Two.

0: 720 traffic.
1: Good.
0: 800 South Kelly, it's going to be Texas 28-3, David Victor, Charles Boy Charles, on a black Suburban.
1: Two.
2: Yes. Tom Adam Young, 333, on a blue Toyota Tundra.
1: What's your 20?
2: Heading around Woodbridge, sorry.
1: Two.
3: 644, and I'm going 97 on this vehicle. Is it Sam's Club?
1: There's going to be 15 trucks with subjects acting rambunctious. Climb parties and employees would like them to leave.
3: Correct.
0: Okay. Send it back.
1: Okay.
3: So once I've been unclear traffic, can you be around as well?
1: Several.

0: 7-1-5-9-7. You just coming out here. If you want to just stop them on traffic, they're going to see things that they're all acting down.
1: Sure. 10-4, do we have any charges yet?
0: Not yet. They advise they're going to Shawnee Lake, but you just want to watch them get on the I-35.
1: 10-4, I'm behind a couple of them now. 7-0-97.
2: And it's clear.
3: I'm putting on the Sam's Club call into the south.
2: 10-4.

0: 7, a Lockyer 1034 in reference to reckless driver. Reckless driver, I-35 in Coville. I-35 in Coville. It's a dark-colored Chevy truck headed southbound on N-28, passing on the shoulder, doing about 90 miles per hour. Not being followed, 2313.
1: Six, nine, three, clear traffic. I'll be on right side, reckless driver.
0: Tower.
2: Six, nine, five, clear traffic.
0: Tower.
2: Seven, 10, 6, 44.
3: Right.
2: Good advice, they were saying they were going to go southbound on I-35.
3: They're going to Shawnee, so I would assume so.
2: All right, I got a bunch of them that are turning westbound on 15th right now.
0: Seven
2: 723, I'm back in.
0: Yes. Yeah. 692, just advising, they're actually just now coming into our jurisdiction from Sorghum Mill area.
1: 7-4, thank you.

0: 46 44 Okay. Equipment fans, they've all left here. I'll be checking the area just to make sure they leave.
1: Yeah.
2: There's a few stragglers that on cue, and it looks like the rest of them might have gone southbound.
0: Southbound.

0: 10-8-1,
1: clearing traffic. 7-23, I'm in traffic.
0: Okay.
1: 7-11 parking lot, Danforth and Bryant. Paul Edward Young, 885, black Volkswagen Passat.
2: Seven two seven, clear traffic.
0: Seven.

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3: Can you run one all the way for me, please? Last of Frank Ocean Sam, Tom Edward Robert hyphen, Sam, Sam Charles Ocean Tom Tom. First of Edward Robert Ida Charles Adam. Date of birth 03/21/1995. White, female.
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0: 723
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2: Yes.
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2: Two.
4: 644
2: Okay.
1: Last of Mary Edward, Robert Charles, Edward Robert. First of Charles Ocean, Nora Nora, Edward Robert, 010594, White Mill.
4: Control, Lieutenant. For now, we'll just be checking the area in service.
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0: 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She got dizzy and fell in her room. 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
0: 10-1. Seven 11-714, we had a female caller on 911. She stated, please come help me, and then she disconnected.
1: Deborah.

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Respond to trouble in known manacle. At 11, East Cledron Avenue. 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

0: 122, need your phone for lacerations of the head. 11 East 714,
1: will you got the female back on the phone? She advised she's bleeding
0: Avenue,
1: from her head. We're getting medical started.
0: Wigan
1: she
0: Avenue.
1: Couldn't advise what had happened and disconnected again. Looks like we have a similar call from her last month at a different address where she was calling in a physical domestic.
2: 10-4, have a medical stage.
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0: 1. 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The female called in saying, please come help. 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
0: He's clear, 44s.
1: 7:48. 7:14, Evan. On the last name of the female, try him, Mary Union Ida Sam King. Same date of birth.
0: 10:04.
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0: 3rd and Broadway, Nebraska tag, Young X-ray 002. It's a gray Tahoe.

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3: 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Respond to grass fire at West Seward Road and South Colton Road. Map page 4966. Oak Cliff and Guthrie Fire. Grass fire at West Seward Road and South Colton Road. Map page 4966.

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3: 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Engine 91 and Squad 91 were canceled. We're going to be back in service.
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1: Yes.
0: Second, Douglas, Ida George Union, 598, white Subaru.
1: Yeah.
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1: Zero.
3: Yeah. 714 on B, will you check one all the way?
4: 692, clear traffic.
1: Zero. Yeah. Good.
3: Seven 14 on B, will you check one on the way?
1: Go ahead.
3: Class of gray, George Robert Adam Young, first of Ryder, 7-3 of 2007.

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1: Thanks. 640 for me. Yeah. Clear from here in 10-7.

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1: Squad 2.
0: Did you get that on your laptop?
1: I have not.
0: Okay, I'm not sure what's going on with that, but the alarm company advised that they spoke with the patient through the device, and he's just needing help up. I don't know. Do you want AMR to still respond to that?
1: That's negative. Then I have to respond. Is this address 2709 Sunflower Drive?
0: Affirm.
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1: 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She did not want our help and refused medical again and got an Uber.
0: 10-1.

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Respond to boat sinking at 7900 East 2nd Street. Map page 69B. Engine 4, and fire boat 4. Boat sinking at 7900 East 2nd Street. Map page 69B.

0: 17.
1: 15, 35. Can you assist fire? They're not in, on scene yet, but 7900 E2nd at Central State Park. It's going to be near the boat docks and ramp area, District 5. There's a boat sinking. It doesn't sound like anyone's in the boat, but someone has gotten in the water trying to
2: engine 4 responding.
1: To the boat, it sounds like.
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1: About 50 yards north of where the call was built. Sorry, the pin is.
0: 4. 7, 5, 3, 6, 100 E2nd.
1: 10, 4.

0: 714 Edmund. Units are 98, spoke with the key holder. He advised the subject outside is okay on property.
1: Okay.

0: 7:10, 7:15. The Cornbury's boyfriend, 6-year-old male, he's in the water. She threw him a life jacket. She can't see if he put it on. And we advised her to try to tell him to get out of the water, but she says she's too far for him to hear her.
1: Does she still hear him or have eyes on?
0: She can no longer see or hear him.
1: Four.
2: 7:14, good travel for the boat.
0: I'm sorry, 7:14, did you advise you're en route?
2: Yeah, firm.
0: 10-4.
1: Battalion 1, Evans.
0: Go ahead.
3: 6-7-9, and myself on 6-9-2-9.
1: Battalion 1's going to respond on this with Fireboat 4. Have they gone en route yet?
0: Clear, they are en route.
1: Battalion 1 is clear. Battalion 1, Engine 4.
2: Engine 4. Go ahead for Engine 4.
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0: 710 and myself and 715-97 at the park.
2: Yes. 609-692, there's a unscrewed door on the west side. That works.
1: Seven ten 715. The calling party is advising she sees a light on the boat. Can you advise if you can see the subject on the boat or not?
0: Where's that, Mike?
3: The time.
1: Go ahead.
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0: Jason Evans.
1: Okay.
0: May contact the individual on the boat. He's by the shore. He's advising there is no child.
1: Clear. Was there a child on board at one time?
2: One choice. You're an upgrade.
1: Thank you.
3: I got the upgrading.
1: 710-715, just confirming the 60-year-old male that was associated with the boat that was in the water is out of the water at this point. Running at water on the boat. Can you 10-9, there was wind?
0: He's on the shore. We're trying to bail the water out.
1: 7's clear.
4: Seven ten, do you need boat and water?
0: I think we'll get right now until we figure out what else we're going to do.
4: 7-4. 7-4, do you have 10-8?

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1: Go ahead.
2: Admin, Battalion 1 is terminating Central State Command. 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
1: Okay. 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
0: last name, Ocean William Edward Nora. First name, James. Common spelling, 215-66, white male.
1: 10 for it.
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2: 120 New Jersey Bund 405, 2801 Short Grass Road, 2801 Short Grass Road 405, number 28.
3: Engine 6, respond to fall with injury at 2801 Short Grass Road, unit 282, not page 18D. Engine 6, fall with injury at 2801 Short Grass Road, unit 282, not page 18D.
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1: 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It's a black sedan.
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0: Can you run one other way for me, please? Last, William, Edward, Adam, Tom, Henry, Edward, Robert, Ida, Nora, George, Tom, Ocean, Nora, first name, John, Adam, Lincoln, Edward, Nora, date of birth 12/04/2001, black male.

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1: 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My name is George, Ida, George, Ida, first name Joyce, John, Ocean, Young, Charles Edward, Denver, 01, 06, 1976.

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3: 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First name Joyce, John, Ocean, Young, Charles, Edward. 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
0: King Truck Welfare, 713 Holly Hill Road, 713 Holly Hill Road, District 1. Calling pretty, seems upset, is possibly 88. She isn't making a lot of sense, but says a male has been hitting her, not right now, and harassing her, and she wants some records on him.
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0: the phone. 10-4. Just be advised, there was a domestic out here 2 days ago that seems like it was a civil issue between the calling party and her stepfather. It's a different name of the male she's talking about today, but in that call, she wasn't making sense either.
2: Yeah.
1: Evan Road and Kelly.
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0: I'm going to be checking the Shell gas station at Second Vista. Can you start me another?
1: He's back.
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1: Cool.
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1: 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She has been throwing up, possibly diagnosed with bronchitis, but is having a difficulty breathing.
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0: 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I'll be out with one on the north side of 400 East Danforth.
1: He's back.
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1: 715 traffic.
2: 10.
1: Okay. Broadway and Burton, Paul Charles Victor, 996, dark colored sedan.
2: Oh.
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1: Yeah.
0: Last up, Alan. Adam, Lincoln, Lincoln, Edward, Nora. First of Edward, Robert, Ida, Charles, 02, 09, 91, blackmail.
1: Thanks.

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0: Danforth and Craig, Frank, Nora, George, 343, white Jeep,

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1: Okay.
0: 711, Danforth and Bryant. Call Frank Edward 949, Black Chevy Cobalt.
1: That works.

0: 723 Edmond LB. Can you check one out of Texas for 44s, please?
1: Good.
0: Last of Mary Ida Lincoln Tom Ocean Nora. First of John Ocean Sam Edward Paul Henry. 10/14/2000 Blackmail.
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0: Okay.
2: I'm going to be out with one at the upper level of Paper Park.
0: He's back.
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1: 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I'll advise for now.
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1: Truck 1, respond to sick call at 1920 East 2nd Street, Unit 3215, map page 37A. Truck 1, sick call at 1920 East 2nd Street, Unit 3215, map page 37A.
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0: 7-7, do you check one?
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1: 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Okay, well. Brian Briarwood.
0: Have one. All the way, please. Last of Old Crow, Ocean Lincoln David, Charles Robert Ocean William. First of Randall Robert Adam Nora David Adam Lincoln Lincoln. Date of birth 05/14/1957. Unknown.
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7:40, I'm on B. Can you run one all the way for me, please? Last of Mary, Ocean, Ocean, Robert, Edward, Lincoln, Adam, Nora, David. First of Tom, Adam, Mary, Ida, Adam. Date of birth 03/15/2003, black female.

0: 498. 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
0: District unit 10646. Can you check a residence at 301 Dennis, number 156, District 3? Calling party, you heard a knock that will come up, and he's hearing voices outside, but doesn't see anyone.
1: 10-4, do we have call history here?
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0: 714, 715. I believe the calling party is going to be Ruben Hernandez, 6300.
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0: 724 to 714. I'm right down the street from that. I could take a year into it.
1: It's okay. I'm southbound on Fresno.
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1: Good.
0: All the way, please. Last of Ashford, Adam, Sam, Henry, Frank, Ocean, Robert, David, first of Kenneth, King, Edward, Nora, Nora, Edward, Tom, Henry, date of birth 7/26/87, Black Mountain.
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1: 10-1. Seven fourteen, 7:15. Just be advised, he doesn't really want to talk to an officer, it sounds like. 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
0: 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Well, you just logged Adam Ocean Williams 616 on a white van.
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0: 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Sorry, I know there's one.
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0: 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I spoke with the owner. They have the doors open because it's hot.

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0: 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Engine 2, fall with injury at 2520 South Rankin Street, Unit 105A, map page 30D.
1: fall with injury, 2520 South Rankin Street. 2520 South Rankin Street at the Timbers, apartment 105A. Timeout 247.
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1: Okay.
0: Accord.

0: Is this a transfer?
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0: Is she clear?

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1: 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Figure 7, timeout 312.

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0: 7, Tom B. I've got 3 to check when you're ready.
1: Go ahead.
0: First person, last of Henry, Ocean, Frank, Frank, Edward, Robert, Tom. First of Jessica, John, Edward, Sam, Sam, Ida, Charles, Adam. Date of birth, 10/29/1997. White female, break. Second is last of Roberts, Robert, Ocean, Boy, Edward, Robert, Tom, Sam. First of Maurice, Mary, Adam, Union, Robert, Ida, Charles, Edward. Date of birth is going to be 09/24/1985. Black male, break. And third,

0: 724.
1: Back in Broadway.
0: 710, that third didn't go out. Check loud noise at 100 West Main, the Oxy Apartments. It's going to be in the south building, directly below 410, District 1. It's loud music and yelling, and people keep going in and out of the balcony.
1: 10-4-7-23 is with me.
0: So.
2: I apologize. The third was last of Foley, Frank, Ocean, Lincoln, Edward, Young. First of Edith, Edward, David, Ida, Tom, Henry. Date of birth is 01-15-1992, white female.
0: 10-4.
3: 6-9, excuse me, send over disturbance.
0: 10-4, the calling party advised that she can let us in if we aren't able to get in the building.
3: Seven
2: two six seven, I'll be sitting on 20. 7-10,
0: can you start me another? Into back at Market. Good.
2: 7-11.
0: So.
3: 816, Stag Drove.
0: 10-4.

0: 7, 10.
1: Right.
0: First subject is clear with a valid permit, 1012 OSBI. Second subject is clear, ID only, also 1012 OSBI. Third subject, I'm not finding anything on.
1: Ten four, can you go ahead with the most recent for both, please?
0: Jessica's most recent correction only entry, 8/24 out of Midwest City for child neglect. Male subject, 12/14 for possession of marijuana, DUS, 5/2003 for breaking and entering.
1: Clear, thank you.

0: Charlie 34, yeah, I'm on Charlie.
1: You're right.
0: Covell, stand by. Covell and Merrill Williams Drive on Nora Henry at Edward 123 to Silver Tahoe.
1: Yeah.

0: What's that for? I don't want to be.
1: Good.
0: Remember all the way, please. Last of Maze, Mary, Adam, Young, Sam, first of Boy, Robert, Adam, Young, Lincoln, Adam, Nora, David, Daver, 01, 23, 1965, Blackmail.

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0: 7-11 traffic.
1: Okay.
0: Second, 935 southbound on ramp. Tom, Ocean Edwards, 710, gray Kia.

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1: Unit just running to South Broadway. Corn Gray says someone's knocking on their doors and windows, and they're at the back doors now. They also attempted to open the front door.

0: Units responding to South Broadway. Subject possibly left. 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Unknown weapons. 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
0: Can you check a possible residential burg, 1600 Deakinburg Road, number 322, District 2? Someone's trying to open the calling party's door.
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0: 723-710. The subject of the door is possibly someone that the calling party's roommate knows. The roommate sounds like they're talking to the person at the door and crying. Stand by for further.
1: Clear.

0: 723-710. It sounds like this might be a domestic situation.
1: Clear.
0: The calling party is going to be in her room inside the apartment, and her roommate, Patience, is possibly fighting with her boyfriend, who is outside of the door.

0: 10-4. Correction to the earlier note, it's going to be possibly a girlfriend that's outside, unknown name. The only recent call history we have here, it was a suicidal female by the name of Aaliyah, and the calling party and her roommate don't have that name.
1: 72397.

0: 723.
1: Okay.
0: Both units are 1098. It seems like the female was having some PTSD issues and having a nightmare. Nothing seemed to be going on.
1: Okay.

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0: Star for disturbance at Integris, 4801 Integris Parkway, District 5.
1: 4.
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0: 2. Our calling party is on the list. Just discharged from the hospital and doesn't have a ride. She's very hysterical and is getting into a verbal argument with the security officer who's been approaching her.

0: 7 to 7:15, the calling party is going to be in the parking lot by the emergency room sign. She's a white female wearing a blue tank top with a medical boot on. She's refusing to leave. Security's trying to make her leave.
1: Yeah.

0: 7 to 9, both units, go 97.
1: 10-4, the calling for you still near the security officer who has their lights on.
0: Are they still outside?
1: Safe room.

0: 715 will be, can you check one for 44?
1: Got it.
0: Last name Jones, common spelling. First name John Edward Sam Fam, Ida Charles Adams, 3588, white email.

0: 7:15. Go ahead. She's clear, local, and NCIC, 1012 County on a site and release only. And 4, sorry, there's one. What's that for?
1: 7, tell me.
0: Go ahead.
1: You just add the subject 715 or into the trespass log.
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0: Looks like it's for embezzlement.
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0: The cite and release is for embezzlement and false reporting of a crime.
1: 10-4, thank you.

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7L, officers 1034 in reference to an 88 driver. 88 driver, Santa Fe and Coffee Creek, Santa Fe and Coffee Creek, headed westbound, same white Hyundai, 22 Robert 301, following, calling quite closely and crossed the median multiple times, not being followed, 0553.

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1: Okay.
0: 98. She had a ride come to pick her up at on cue, and the hospital requested that she be trespassed.

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0: Okay. Last of Nora, George, Ida, George, Ida. First of Joyce, John, Ocean Young, Charles Edward. Date of birth 01/06/1976. Unknown female.
1: Just confirming last name is NGI.
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0: 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OSBI is non-criminal.
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0: 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At 906 North Boulevard. Map page 28A. Engine 1. Fall with injury. At 906 North Boulevard. Map page 28A.
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0: 95-year-old female. She's awake and breathing. Very, very hard of hearing. Calling 40 says that she's somewhat unresponsive. She's not talking or responding to questions. It could be related to the hearing part. She fell out of her wheelchair and landed on her forehead. Should we locate at the nurse's station in long-term care?
1: Engine 1 is clear.

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2: Not out with them. Class of Becerra, Boy, Edward, Charles, Edward, Robert, Robert, Adam, First of Francisco, Frank, Robert, Adam, Nora, Charles, Ida, Sam, Charles, Ocean, Middle of Javier, John, Adam, Victor, Ida, Edward, Robert, date of birth 1/31/2004, blackmail.

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0: 66 year old male. He's alert, conscious, and breathing. Very hard of hearing. Advised that he fell, would like to be checked out. He's located in front of the front door. Advised that it may need to be spread.
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0: When you're 10-8, can you check welfare on a subject laying on the side of the road at Coffee Creek and Bryant to the south on the east side of the street?
1: Clear. I'll be around.
2: Amen, Lillard.
0: Sam. 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She just said he possibly has a bag with him.
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0: A 3-year-old female. She's awake, breathing, not responding normally, is confused about what's going on. Calling party advising, she's pretty weak and has spent the night on the bathroom floor because she couldn't get up. 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
1: Squad 6, clarification information.

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0: Can you receive information on threatening phone call 3230 South Boulevard, 3230 South Boulevard at Humboldt Cannabis? Harvey's an employee stated that her ex said that he was supposed to be on the way to the store and said he was going to kill her. She would only advise that his name was CJ and possible ETA 15 minutes. She wasn't forthcoming with any further information.
1: Okay.
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0: Pin to anyone. Calling party, his son found his mom on the floor, believes that she may have rolled out of bed. 69-year-old female is awake and breathing. He believes that she may have had a stroke or a heart attack. She has some right-sided paralysis, not able to talk.
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0: Responding to a state Earl's email, she is conscious and breathing. There's no obvious injuries. She is complaining of shoulder pain. She's going to be located on the second floor. Advise to enter through the main entrance.
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0: 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I'll show you available.
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0: Can you check one all the way for me? 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Date of birth, 09/21/1988, black male.
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0: 9 of 14, larceny of merchandise, illegal tag display, CDS with intent, unlawful possession of paraphernalia, failure to restrain a child, DUS. Looks like he went to Lexington in 2015 for assault and battery with a dangerous weapon, carry firearms after former conviction or during probation and distribution, as well as attempted robbery.
1: Time for it. Thank you.

0: 728, I'm in.
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0: 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But that's on me, so.
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0: 713 on B. I'm not out with him, but can you check him for 44s?
1: Great.
0: Last of Walker, common spelling. 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

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William Adam Henry, William Edward Adam Henry. It's a gray Civic.

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1: Okay.
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1: 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I'll show you available.
0: Squad 2 clear. 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
1: M2 animals are
2: 100 is clear. Thank you very much, sir.
3: 46, 48.
1: 648. Can you be en route for dogs at large? 1014 Swan Lake Court, plus year 14 Swan Lake Court, and Pediatric 1. It's going to be two dogs. One is a small Yorkie. The other is a gray pit bull. Clem Pryor is able to get one to stay with her.
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1: 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She blessed room 302, and G2 has made entry into room 302, and she's not here for anything she's looking for.
2: Okay.

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0: Responding to an 84-year-old male. He is conscious and breathing. They're unsure what caused the fall. He's not necessarily injured from the fall, but they would like him checked out. He's nauseous and vomiting.
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0: His brother's on scene at Jared Wheeler. He should have a Black Fork pickup outside.
2: 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I'm making contact with him right now. 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
0: 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Everything's done for.
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2: 713. 1700, you second. 640, get
1: to Mumbai on my zone. Clear. Prefer a domestic 137 West Thatcher, 137 West Thatcher, V1. It's going to be male versus female. RP's not on scene, but stated that the daughter keeps getting jumped by her boyfriend. No weapons.
2: 10-4. 713, come back from Broadway South.
1: Clear. He's not letting the female half leave with her child.
2: 713 is clear. Do we have history there?
1: We're trying to look.
3: Go ahead. I can take the half from Edmund and Creekview.
2: You sure? Are you getting ready 46?
3: No worries, I'll take it.
2: 10-4, Edmund 10-8.
1: Okay. 713-733. The only call history we have was April of last year where we had water leaks.

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2: 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Engine 5, check control burn at East Danforth Road and North I-35, map page 51D.

0: 589.
1: What?
0: You start for a suicidal subject. They could only advise somewhere at Lake Arcadia that the subject is in a red Jeep Cherokee. He sent them a text saying that he took a bunch of pills and that he was at the lake. And his name's going to be Acadian Marceline. We're trying to get more information.
1: Well, probably otherwise. 9-3 started under these 330.
0: Claire, she's saying that she thinks he might have entered off of 2nd Street.
2: Before we went on, if you have enough for a ping going into that.
0: Claire, thank you.
3: 622 MLB route from Covell and Center.
0: 10-4.

0: Engine 5.
1: Engine 5.
0: I believe we've updated the address to Elm and Oak Drive. That calling party was traveling southbound on the interstate and advised that there was a large fire in the background on the west side of the interstate.
2: Now advising that she thinks he's possibly at Central State.
1: Engine 5
3: fire. Yeah, 911.
1: 41, are we still going to call him Second Rocky?
2: Okay.

Hewinson route. He's going to be a white male state. He has lots of tattoos covering his body and face. He's approximately 5'9", 190, slim build, typically wears T-shirt and shorts.

0: 449.
1: I'm clear. This is domestic, and I'll be en route to that call at 7900. Are you second?
0: Clear.
2: 567, I've got one in protected custody.
0: Clear, 1210.

0: Saturday night, I'm on the phone with
1: you. Advised you're on the phone with him?

Alliance 1034 reference, reckless driver. Port of a reckless driver, Covellan I-35, Covellan I-35 westbound, two cars racing, a white Tesla and a white Camry weaving in and out of traffic, approaching Bryant, not being followed, 1212. And to all units at Central State, we emailed a picture of his driver's license.

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1: 728.
0: You can put me on that reckless driver at Danforth and Coltrane. I'll check the area.

0: 49 Matt, I'm going 97 Central State.
1: Okay. 622 and 481, same traffic. Okay.

0: Eminol units. The ping that I got is going to be on the lake off of 33rd and Midwest. I built a phantom call.
1: Four for 9-1, you said this is on the south side of the lake, the ping.
0: Affirmative, it's near 33rd and Midwest between B1 and B2. I built a phantom call with a Latin longitude.
1: 10-4, 449M, and I'll head over to the Oklahoma Wildlife Department area.
2: 733 on B.
0: 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Go ahead.
2: 10-15 × 1 to the city jail, starting mileage 541.
3: Evan, is Spring or Central State Park more than 1,000 meters from where the ping is? Sure looks like it will be.
0: Clear. Possibly? 713 on B.
4: Can you start a TI, please, for injury documentation?
3: Okay. You guys, if you want to go to the south side, I'll check this park, but I highly doubt he's over here then.
0: Hey, Verm, sorry about that.
5: 5-2, I'll be en route to the wildlife area with 4-9.
1: Engine 1 available. Okay.

0: Any unit that can be 10-8 for a domestic at 8148 Jenny Lane, D5.
1: 728. Negative contact and 88, reckless driver en route to that call.
0: Clear. RP advisor, 23-year-old female is yelling and cussing, causing issues. 732 is clear.
2: Six 22 have been all positive on that from Central State.

0: for anyone. Just be advised, I'm also holding a boat assist off of Spring Creek Park.
1: Okay, as long as no one's in danger, they can wait till it's like you clear yourself.
0: So far, thank you.

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1: That's your Broadway.
0: Clear, you can call it disregard. 728 in there. A lot closer.
1: Clear, that's midnight.

0: 6:27:28. The RP keeps trying to walk away, but daughter is refusing and just keeps following her around, won't separate from her.
1: Clear. Has it been physical or just verbal so far?
0: She's just yelling right now. We can hear her. No weapons, no 88s.
1: Therefore.
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0: The correct address is 1405 Oak Drive. 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He was advised it was not a burn day. 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Engine 5, brush fire is available.

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1: Okay.
0: And it's going to be an adult mail.
1: You guys, adult mail?
0: Adult mail, yeah.

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0: You log out of Victor Edward 578 on GMC. I don't know if it's related. It's just that here.

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1: 41.
0: I might have the guys record the part kind of close to Arrowhead Point. I've got to turn around and go back over there.
1: Okay.
0: Sitting by the water next to a picnic table, but there is no cars around them.
1: Tampa. 5867. 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
0: Yeah, there is a red Cherokee in the beach parking lot. So I'm still trying to find my way over there. I think he's walked off now.
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2: Negative.
1: 481's at Spring Creek with you. He stated that he believes he saw the subject, and he did see a red Jeep Cherokee at the beach parking lot.
0: Evan, I'm going to be out on him. He's south of the beach on the shoreline.
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0: I'll be 10-8 from here, and I'll take that boat to go.
1: 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There's going to be 6 people on board. The boat died. It's a cream-colored Sea Ray. 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We built a Phantom call number 247 that shows where the boat was at.
0: Yep.
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0: 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Attempting to make contact with a Danielle Enloe. Their Sanglin PD in Illinois is trying to do a welfare check on her father, and they're needing to speak with her to get some assistance.
1: 10-4 Ralph.
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1: 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Clear.
2: I'm about to clear off this. I can take a D5 call.
1: 10-4, I'm still staying Ralph.
3: I'm still averaging at him.
0: Okay.
3: I'll take that D5 call from Spring Creek.
0: 10-4.
1: Clear.
0: Driving
2: for 728.
0: Affirmative. 589 is going to take it and say that he'll advise.
2: Yeah.
0: 589. We did try to call the number that we had for a couple times and there was no answer.

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0: Only available. Can you start for a disturbance at Sonic 306 West Covell? 306 West Covell. Stand by for further.
2: Squad 2. Squad 4. A Maryland. Send the squad 2.
1: 401 back. Busy the Maryland.
0: 10-4. They advise it's a male subject that arrived on his bicycle.

0: 732-481. 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He's at the front. They've asked him to leave, and he's refusing.
1: Clear. Do they want him to trespass?
0: Stand by.

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2: Six
0: five two to MLB 98. Here, pull away from me. Last of Mary Charles Charles Ocean Nora Nora.
3: How you doing, bro?
0: Edward Lincoln Lincoln Ocean. First of Danny. David Adam Nora Nora Young. Date of birth 06/11/1982. White male.
1: Okay. Can you name the last name?
0: Mary Charles Charles Ocean Nora Nora Edward Lincoln Lincoln Ocean.
3: Okay.

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1: Tampa.

0: I'm sorry, madam.
1: Okay.
0: 398, make contact with him. It's the husband's father. They're contacting that county sheriff now.
1: Okay.
0: Sorry, madam. I'll be en route to I-35, just south of Colville, in the southbound lanes. When I was on the phone with that subject from earlier, it was a chair in the middle of the interstate.
1: Clear. We got a call about it. OHP's on the way. It was hit by a vehicle.
0: Okay.

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0: 1 of 25 for violation of suspended sentence, 7 of 23 for indecent exposure, 7 of 23 for indecent exposure again, 4 of 23 public intox marijuana, 4 of 23 paraphernalia intox, 3 of 23 continues with more of marijuana and paraphernalia and public intox.
1: Hi. Right. Thank you.
2: You mind checking them out of Logan County as well, please?
0: Okay.
4: 639 M and I'm 10-8 for shift.
0: Okay.
4: Quad 2 Edmund.
3: 627.
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3: It'll be 98 is verbal. Everybody calm down.

0: 26, 27.
1: Go ahead.
0: I can be around Shirley for you.
1: Yeah.
2: 104 transporting on emergency mercy.
1: Good. Is he going to have any local charges?
3: Possibly, yes.
1: Clear, and they're also asking if he has any medical issues.
3: He said he is dealing with a broken jaw at the moment.
1: Clear.

0: to everyone. They're still confirming.
1: Clear. As far as the injury goes, he's already been to the hospital and got checked out, and they released him.
0: I figured that was the case. I learned enough.

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That sonic holder, Levi District.

0: 641.
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0: Are you 10-12?
1: Good.
0: He is 10-12 Logan County. They'll take him.

0: 641LB, is there a middle name on that 44 out of Logan County?
1: I'll have to call him back again.
2: 589
0: Okay. Clear. Just advising his dad's on scene. He's saying it's probably his warrant, and that social doesn't match the subject that we were out on.
1: Clear. Do we have dad's address so I can confirm everything all at once, please?
0: 72160.
1: And his middle name?
0: Merle.
1: Clear. Stand by.

0: 641.
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0: That is going to be for the father of your original subject, and it's still good if you guys want to arrest him instead.
1: Clear. We're going to be 1015 two times.
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1: 10-4.
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1: Okay.
0: Speak to the 8 known as the chair and OHP, you know what I'm saying?
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1: 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RP went to pick up cookies and the business was closed, but the doors were unlocked. 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
3: 10-4, I come back.
2: Go ahead. I'm at 15th on West Runners for Lane. Took that last week.
3: Thank you so much. 7-9 tonight.
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1: Okay.
2: Traveling, 9-1-9-0.
1: Clear. My partner was able to make contact with the owner. He's going to try to find someone that can be around to secure the business.
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0: When you get a chance, can you call dispatch?
1: 10-4. You can also send me 10-8.
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Report of reckless driver, 2nd and Broadway, 2nd and Broadway. It's going to be two juveniles on e-bikes doing wheelies and people cutting people off, crossing back and forth, not being followed at 1351.

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0: 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Is that a red pickup?

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0: 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It was accidental.
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0: 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District units are 10-6. Can you 10-19 see information off harassment?
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1: Ken.
0: Yeah, one. Paul, Boy, George, 195 on a gray Chevy Trax. 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

0: Seminole Unit 734, reckless driver. Report of reckless drivers, 192nd and Western, 192nd and Western, northbound, it's 8th revised, popping wheelie and speeding, and now eastbound on 192nd, being followed 1451.
1: Six six Urban Traffic.
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0: Volkswagen Thatcher, California tag, 7 Robert Ocean Frank, 681. It's on a BMW Grand Color.
1: Yeah.
0: Evan will be Volkswagen Air.

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0: You can put me on that reckless driver. 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
1: Clear. Colony Drive at Lambeth. Colony in Lambeth, District 3. We're on an e-bike, 2 on bicycles. Last seen going into the Greenbelt.
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0: Can you take hold of letters, 1804 Woodland Road, 1804 Woodland Road, District 4, blue shirt, and a hat, white male, black male, dark shirt, same logo on the shirts. They're selling windows, last seen walking northbound and southbound. No 88s, no weapons, no permits.
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1: 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He's got some gas in his vehicle now. Yeah.

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0: Clear, they're last seen southbound on the West Frontage Road.
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0: going to be following a black Nissan Altima westbound, but it's a different partial 28. I'm just going to monitor for a bit.
1: Okay.
2: Good. Yeah, on the blackmail at Ridgecrest and Running Branch.

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0: 644 Max. 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
1: Done. 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
0: 400 East Danforth, Ocean Lincoln, Union 504. On a white Lincoln SUV.
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0: 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Sam, Union Zebra 370 on a gray Durango.

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1: Go ahead.
2: Gonna be Evan and Howard. Sam, X-ray David, 298. It's a black Kia, 4.
1: Clear.
0: Last of King, Edward, Lincoln, Lincoln, Edward, Robert, Mary, Adam, Nora. First of David, common spelling. Date of birth, 9/30/1970, white male.
1: Tower.
0: Can you check Ottawa County for me as well, please?
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6 at 10 MB. 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Cummins Boeing. First of Dominique. David Ocean Mary. Ida Nora. Ida Queen. Union Edward. Middle name Renee. 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
2: Good.
1: She's clear 44. She has an eligible 43 out of Texas. She's 1012 IIII out of Texas, most recent criminal from 2018, and she has 1012 OSBI, non-criminal out of 2026.
2: I'm clear. What's the most recent on IIII?
3: 7:45. Good. The dog belonged to the owner at the laundromat at 317 East 2nd, and he's been returned. Lieutenant.
1: Clear. It's 615. Her most recent criminal charge is going to be aggravated assault with a deadly weapon from 2022.
2: Oh, clear. Thank you.

0: It's 586. I'm in.
1: Clear.
0: Go ahead. I'm Tanae. I'll be on foot out the RKD Conservation Area.
1: Okay.

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0: Stay in Fort Pantelimus. 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

0: 729OB. Can you check 28 and 29 on a VIN for me?
1: Okay.
0: 1 Frank Tom, Edward William 1, Edward Pole 9, Nora King Edward, 58308.

0: That VIN checks clear to a 2022 black Ford F-150 belonging to a Ford Hootieburg out of Oklahoma with an expiration date of... There is no expiration date showed on the 28 return, but it's showing its effective date to be 9999.
1: Therefore, thank you.

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0: Pat Vinh, checks clear to a primary plate, George Charles Lincoln 013 on a 2012 Kia Sorento, white in color, belonging to a Nathanaloo, to file out of 400 West Edmond Road, apartment 2, Adam.
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0: Can you receive info on an animal bite at 421 North Bryant Avenue, 421 North Bryant Avenue, Kicking Bird Animal Clinic, District 2, calling party advice that a vet tech was bit by a dog, they're refusing medical?
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0: Thanks, it's an MLB. 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
0: Boy, Las Torres, Tom Ocean, Robert Robert, Edward Sam, first of Christian, I believe. Charles Henry, Robert, Ida Sam, Tom, Ida Adam, Nora. Middle name, Haid. Date of birth is 12/14/1986. Hispanic female, I believe.
1: Sure.

0: 6:15. She's clear 44. She has a 10-12-43 suspended with limited driving privilege and 10-12 OSBI, most recent from 2015.
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0: 727 on B, check one all the way. Last of Graham, George Robert Adam, Henry Adam Mary, first of Ashley, Adam Sam Henry, Lincoln Edward Young, 513-93, it's a black female.
1: Cover. Five or six traffic.
2: What?
1: 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It's going to be Sam X-ray Paul 800 on a white Kia Optima.
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0: 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Second 935, Robert Ocean David 986 on a white Chevy Cruze.
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0: 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It's on a gray GMC Arcadia.

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1: 15 number all way.
0: You're being out for a vicious dog, 501 West 15th, 501 West 15th, District 3. We have animal services and route assaults.
1: Yeah, 4.
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0: Okay.
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0: Looks like it's off the west entrance from Fred's, just west.
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0: Can you respond to the jail and take one to OU for med clearance, please?
1: 10-4 now.
2: Start for a vicious dog at 501 West 15th Street, 501 West 15th Street. There is a pit bull harassing a woman in a wheelchair. We do have PD started.
1: Copy.

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1: Therefore.

0: 720 on the Chicken Roll at 4.
1: Good.
0: Last of Hernandez, Henry, Edward, Robert, Nora, Adam, Nora, David, Edward, Zebra. First of Junior, Tri Young, Union, Nora, Ida, Ocean, Robert. Date of birth, 12/11/2004. Hispanic male.
2: Seven twenty-eight, seven. Did the dog go in someone's house?
1: Ever.
2: 10-4, I see them now.

0: 729, do you have an O-line?
1: Negative. Instead of a Young, sorry, John on that first name, but...
0: Clear, semi.

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0: Is it out of Oklahoma? ML units 1034, Rapid Shriver.
1: Negative, it doesn't have an oil in at all. I'm trying to get his name, but there's a language barrier.
0: Okay. Report of reckless drivers, 1315 Leo Road, 1315 Leo Road, District 3. A juvenile on a scooter, blew through a stop sign, flipping people off. Last seen westbound, not being followed, 1638.
2: 72797.
0: There. Lane 578, can you call dispatch?
1: No.
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0: Go ahead.
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0: Sprinkler Beach.
1: Can you check the area for reckless drivers, Spring Creek, 7200 East 15th, District 5? Calling Grady says there's reckless drivers in the area, then disconnected.
0: Cloudburst.

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0: Yeah, I'll head that way. If you don't need me, you can cancel me.
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1: It's a gray pit bull.
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2: 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It's a rather large gray intact male pit bull.

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0: 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Paul Sam George 212, on a white Ford four door.
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0: We'll be 98 with negative contact with any reckless drivers, but we'll both be on foot at the beach and that you serve.
1: Quick.
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1: Go ahead.
2: 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Animal service took the dog. Everybody's 10-4.
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0: 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She is possibly 6300 as well.
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0: Can you try to call this dog hunter at 405-414-4344? 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
1: 6:48.
2: Thanks. 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
0: 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I have her on the line.

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1: Okay.
0: Last name, Raper. Robert Adam Paul Edward Robert. First name, Elena. Adam Lincoln Adam Nora Adam. Date of birth, 12-04-2004. White female.
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0: 640 Foreman. 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
0: 648 and myself will be 98. We got the dog currently confined with the upstairs owner. 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
0: 730, yes ma'am.

0: Thanks, Dr. Naumann.
1: Good.
0: I got a vehicle, 3100 North Broadway. I'll get you tagged in just a second.
1: Do you want another?
0: Negative. Tom Queen X-ray 736, White Ram.
1: Sure.

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0: 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He pulled over to use the phone. He's 10-4. He's on his way.
1: Okay. Can you call dispatch?
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0: ML unit 734, Ruckus driver. Report of a Ruckus driver, second I-35, second and I-35. Southbound, it's a dark BMW, 2, boy, entry 327, swerving across lanes, possibly 88, unsure. Not being followed, transferred to HP 1737.
1: Clear.
0: Clear. 644, according to Rapid, they're already way past 33rd, southbound.
1: Clear. Should be tonight then, thank you.

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1: 30 Virgin Charlie.
0: You check out possible traffic hazard, 33rd and Kelly. 33rd and Kelly, District 3. It's a light pole that is swinging back and forth.
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MNL units 1034 information for a possible ruling domestic. Possible ruling domestic, 164th and Penn, 164th and Penn, northbound, the black and red Kia Soul, Tom Edward Charles, 169, appears physical, unknown 88s, unknown weapons, occupied 10-4. Not being followed, 1818.

0: 728 is clear traffic.
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2: 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Good night. Have a great night, man.
0: Good.
1: Can we route to check welfare on that possible domestic? Looks like we have call history at 2400.
3: This is 101. Have a great night as well.
0: Clear. Is SCPD in route as well?
1: Negative.
0: Clear.
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0: 731, Devin.
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0: 98, it'll be civil, unattended.
1: Clear.

0: 663, 615. We just got a 911 rapid ping. The call did not come through, but it's from that Santa Fe terrorist. The name also checks to her on utilities.
1: Okay. Affirm, you said the call came from that address?
0: Affirm, it just didn't come through. We do have callers for with the phone number. Looks like a lot of domestic and disturbances.
1: Is that 4? I'm familiar with the address.

0: 66 Bravo.
1: Yes.
0: Can you check that Chelsea Williams subject in the call notes for 44s? Her date of birth is 4/11/1989.

0: 728 Heaven.
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0: 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I do not have that.
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1: Tag. It's 2700. It's a blue Ford Bronco.
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0: 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Engine 2, water shutoff at 301 Dennis Street, Unit 72, map page 21E.
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1: District 1076, can you check welfare? 1230 West Covell. 1230 West Covell, uptown. District 1, it's a younger female, dark hair, white dress on the west side of the parking lot, asking for money to help.
3: Is she responding?
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0: 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I'll take that advice.
1: 10-4, appreciate it. 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
2: 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There's no problem here. 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
1: You can send me that pickup property at Walmart.

0: Medical in 21-20-45 in a facility transfer coming out of Integris Admin, taking a patient to Integris Baptist. 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Timeout 1841.
1: All employees are out.
0: 120 en route, 1841.

0: فاهم B98 was actually an adult, and she is on her way.
1: Okay.
2: Seven twenty tonight.

0: was in Oklahoma City. It was between mom and 14-year-old. There's no physical domestic. We've spoken with a 14-year-old, and she should be doing what she needs to tonight. As far as the 44s, that was correct, but mom is here alone with four other children, so she's been advised on those for now.
1: Engine 4, respond to unresponsive subject. At 3604, Stephen Court, map page 47C. 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
2: Saying, I understand. 121, I have you around party 2 for a constant patient. 3604, Stephen Court. 3604, Stephen Court. Timeout is 1848.
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0: 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I advised him the exact situation, that it's a civil matter, and that they can work it out amongst themselves.

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0: Thanks, it's an M charge.
1: Go ahead.
0: For Sherry, Victor Henry George, 325, Silver Pontiac.

0: 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Check one. 728, clear traffic.
1: Good. Cover.
0: Oh, wait. Last is Priest, Paul, Robert, Ida, Edward, Sam, Tom. First of Cheyenne. Charles Henry, Edward Young, Edward, Nora, Nora, Edward, middle name Leah, 7/12/1996, white female.
1: Okay. Engine 4.
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0: We shut the water off here. The resident states that they're going to get the valve inside the house fixed, and they'll turn the water back on, and she's going to be available.
1: Evan's okay.

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0: Do you serve a disturbance, 820 Irish Lane, 820 Irish Lane in District 3? 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
2: 7-4.
1: Units responding to the disturbance. We made contact. 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
1: Clear. 6 44 8 10 22. 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
2: 7:20 Yemen. I'll be 98. Apparently the subject left before my arrival. I can be en route to 400 East Danforth to check the area.
1: Danforth.